Mr. G1, man band in the making. Let's go. Come to me. We'll be performing somewhere soon. Softly. How are you gonna come to me?

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Happens to be Miss Roberts' favorite song. Voice of Kelly Lawrence from Guyana. The song called I Need Someone.

Love Jones, you're gonna have to audition, all right? 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You got to audition. Just can't. So do your push-ups from now on, right? Your squats and all of that, right?

0: So, sir, I thought you melted, Simone. You're waiting for the weather to cool down to come on out, huh? Thanks for joining the show, Simone.
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0: Thank you very much, Gaylan.

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I know you guys have not heard in a while because I've not played them in a while, all right? 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

0: Sick. 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Play the music, play the music. Jump like
1: it. Gonna change your vibes. 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
0: Love you, daughter, but
1: I play some stuff I haven't played in a while, right?

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I won't play this in a while. You're gonna hear some stuff tonight, I'm telling you. 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
1: I had three
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1: That's a no question.
2: Oh, Leroy.
3: What?
2: Your mama, she's calling you, man.
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What about you, Miss Roberts? 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I'm gonna help you with the bump.

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Enjoy the rest of your evening. Enjoy the rest of Karakum Day. This is your boy G. No place to hide. Catch me Wednesday night from 6 to 9. Remember Saturday.

0: Yes, Master Control, take it over. Zest coming up next, and we got Charlie, right?
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0: Tabitha, welcome. Blessed Sunday to you. Shouts to everybody who's celebrating the birthday.
1: But all sweethearts do.
0: Anniversary.
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1: Dancing with you.
0: How dare you? All right, let's cruise. Cruise control.

Okay, I got a quick story for y'all. I can't play oldies every week, and I can't play, you know, young people music every week. I should say in between. So I try to stay in between. But yes, I could play this kind of music every week if I want to. So I try to keep it neutral, you know?

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One more time, but this is the last time. Retro Sunday Caribbean Power Jam Radio. Music, music.

Trick you too. You're welcome. Ah, retro Sunday. Music is music. Everybody got their dancing shoes on tonight, huh? Well, I'm gonna keep them coming.

0: yes, No Sign of Charlie. So I think I'm the last act for the night.
1: I need your love.
0: Happy New Day. Happy New Week for everybody. And appreciate y'all tonight.
1: Twinkle, twinkle,
0: what am I gonna leave y'all with?

Yes, Jesus is love. Good morning, Jama's family, near or far. Wherever you are, good morning to you. This is your boy Charlie this morning. Happy Monday morning to you. May God bless you and your family. Yes, I didn't send out any flyers saying that I was on. I was working out something.

Yes, sorry about that. Yes, good morning. Happy Monday to each and every one and their family. May God bless you. May you continue to shine and have a bright week ahead of you. May God continue to bless you and show you the way. May He guide each step you take this week. And may He cover you safety through the week. I'm wishing you nothing but the best. God bless you and your family again. Yes, good morning, Duchess. Good morning, Miss Art. Good morning, Kachi. Good morning, Patrick Philadelphia. Or Patrick Alexander.

0: Good morning, Tabitha. Tabitha, good morning. I know I say it right. Good morning, Jillian Ming. Good morning to you.
1: Of the goodness of God.
0: I love your voice. Mama Denny's, good morning.

Yes, this morning I'm going more with a retro style of music that you know, that you could sing along and enjoy it. Because maybe sometimes some of these songs you don't hear for a long time. So just listen out. You're going to enjoy it. And I wish nothing but the best. Good morning, jammers around the world. Good morning to you.

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I watched you take my whole world from me, and there was nothing I could do. A secret word, a hidden touch.

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Yes, yes, I got to do it. Listen to the words alone.

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Happy anniversary.

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The one I should belong to. 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

some of the greatest love songs. I'm playing it this morning, Monday morning. Start your week on a beautiful note. Thank you, guys.

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I'm glad y'all get to see the beautiful man, yeah, boy. Show them, Patrick, show them. 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

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The England don't have no chance. 3-2 England. 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

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But they live on in memory to quite a few of us. And this song is dedicated to those who cherish that memory.

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1: It's a rare occasion to be able to see young mothers like the ones that were around when I grew up. But they live on in memory to quite a few of us. And this song is dedicated to those who cherish that memory.

Morning, ladies and gentlemen around the world. Good morning, Chamas. Good morning, silent listeners. Are you prepared for work this morning? Are you getting ready? Good morning to you. And if you're already on your way to work, get there safe. Just turn up the music and listen as you drive to work. Travel on the train, the bus. If you're getting home from work soon, yes, or getting home work now, just take off your shoes and listen to the next few hours of music from CPJ around the world. Just invite a friend to download the app and they could enjoy the music as beautiful as you do right now.

Sometime now and then, somebody got to teach somebody how to love them and to love others. Sometime we going around doing it wrong. 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That's true. Some people might say they don't need to learn that way. 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

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The number one station in the world.

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1: Don't talk no more.
0: Thank you guys for hanging with me this morning. Listen to all the beautiful music. 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
0: Thank you, Miss Odds. 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

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Top of the morning to everybody. Got it locked on. What's going on, jammers? Good morning. Happy new week to each and everyone.

Shout out to those who at work today. I don't know if everybody at work today because we had a long weekend. A lot of things has happened over the weekend. Mm-hmm. Big up to those who finished it up yesterday. Yeah. You guys had a nice weekend.

It's a brand new day, and we are very thankful for being here. I am very thankful for being here today with you guys, man. I miss y'all. I miss y'all, bad boy. But I'm back. I'm back. Jammers across the globe, how you all feeling today? Hope you're feeling awesome. It's a beautiful day today. It's just a lot of rain since last night, man. 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I sleep really, really nice. I didn't even want to wake up. My friend had to come and smile and wake me up. She said, Sean, this is not you. You don't sleep this late. I said, yo, what time it is? Oh, man. My friend Sunshine Lady, man, thank you for waking me up, because I would have been so late for my program today, but I'm here now.

appreciate that, man. Love is real, okay? Donette, what's going on, Donette? Good morning to you. All is well. Yeah, Donette, I got all the energy in the world for you guys today. That don't mean I was resting, you know. I wasn't resting. I was working. I had a lot of stuff to do. As many of you guys know, I moved, so I had so much to do. So I needed to take some time off just to get those things done. Because it's going to be a very, very busy time for me from this week all the way until September. Because of you guys know, we got a lot of things going on. So, yeah. Had to get that out of the way so I can focus. All right, because when I'm into power jam, I don't like nothing to disturb me on that. Okay?

0: 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Thank you, Annalise. Thank you.
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3: Yeah, yeah.
0: Ladies, I want you to get ready. Get your outfit ready. Get your all white ready.

Ladies, when you outside, when you outside this weekend with your crew, don't be afraid to take a wine, you know. We don't want no shy girl out there. Don't come out there if you're shy. Don't do it. Don't do it. Don't you do it, man. You got to be ready for the jammers. The jammers love to wine. And here, we sure do. Man and woman, right? Man and woman love.

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I see someone dance already. But you know, if she didn't put on proper thing, you don't remember it. This is a problem, you know. You just remember when a person put on something right, like man.

all those locations. And that's on the flyer, so you can definitely check it out. Make sure you go there and grab your tickets, and don't wait. Take in time to get those tickets. Make sure you go get your tickets. Get them now. Kiss the Band, September 4th. Get ready for it. It's a Friday night. Get ready. A lot of things going on that day, all right? Brooklyn Museum is the place to be. It's an outdoor event, and it starts at 9 p.m. to 3 p.m. So make sure you get your friends ready. Get everyone ready for that one. Kiss the Band. Tickets are out there already, guys. We also have tickets in studio. Yes, we got tickets online as well.

That's right, Tracy. Big up to Tracy on the track and carry on, girl. And you're right, man. Kes know how to give a good performance. Everywhere I go and see him live, I can tell you, man, it's amazing, okay? And he give you 1 hour straight of nonstop vibes. In Guyana, I tell you, it was a movie, okay? It was a movie. Kes the Band in Guyana. Manta, you were there, Manta. I can't even remember if I see you there, but I know you was outside all over Guyana while I was there as well. But that was an epic night with Kes the Band in Guyana. I think I went to see him like 4 times already in different locations. Always, always an epic event. Worth every penny when you go to see him because he knows how to entertain, all right? But this time you also have friends that's coming with Kes. So, yeah, more artists to be added. So I want you all to look out for that. You never know. Maybe one of them is your favorite too. Who knows? You just got to peep in. Peep in!

I know, Tracy, I can see it on the outside. It's still raining over here. Yeah, man, it's raining. But you know what? It's keeping the place cool, because right now, I just turned off the AC, actually. So, yeah, let's cool it down a little bit, okay?

cameras on the water, you might be one of those lucky winners. All right, we got two winners. We're giving away $500, and then we also have something else we're giving away for the boat ride this year. So listen, make sure when you get on the boat, you get a ticket back. Someone must give you a ticket back. Don't get on the boat, and then when we're ready to call those numbers, you don't have a ticket and you want to know what happened, because we can't go back and fix that. So we're asking everyone, when you come onto the boat, make sure whoever is handling that part right there, the gate, hand you a ticket for that raffle giveaway there, that prizes, all right? So we want to make sure everyone understand. Don't come and say, I didn't get a ticket, or don't lose your ticket either, all right? Make sure you hold on to your ticket, and you might be one of those lucky winner to take away $500 back wherever you're coming from, okay? Big up to all our jammers, man. We thank you guys so much. And we want to big up to all of you who are coming out and support Jammers on the Water. Yeah, 2026. It's a year-to-year event every year, brought to you by Caribbean Power Jam Radio. And we want you jammers to come out and have a good, good time, okay? Big up my friend Curtis, got it locked in as well. Curtis, big up to you, Madonna. My boy say, Sean, by y'all got the cheapest boat right by. I say, yeah. He said, boy, is he taking $70 into dollar? $120? I say, yeah. We know. But you know, some people still say, $65 is too much. But let me tell you, the boat ain't joke this time, right? Let me tell you, man, I'll be honest. Boat ride, I know why. I know. The boat getting more expensive. The drinks them getting more expensive. I don't know. I went out to my friend Mother Dan boat ride there last night. Actually, yesterday. It's not night. It was a daytime boat ride. Big up to the crew. Big up to my brother King Man, his wife, and all of us.

0: my mom was there, my aunt was there as well. We just kick back and have a good time in the middle of the ocean. Enjoy that nice breeze out there. It felt really, really good. The same boat, actually, that we will be on this coming Saturday. Yeah, that same boat we was on, Nautica Empress. We was on there last night, and we had a good time. Real good time. Yeah. Mm-hmm. Yeah, also, big up to the man, Michael. The big boat ride, the big bus ride on Friday. Yeah. Out there in Atlantic City. Big up to you as well, my brother. Yeah, so the weekend was really, really busy and sticky. And that's my reason why I wasn't on air yesterday. I was in the middle of the ocean, you know. Yeah. In that boat ride going, you know. Big up to the man Magic as well. Hold it down on the boat. Manners and respect to you, Magic. I know he is ready for the jammers on the water. That's all he was talking about on the boat ride yesterday. Yeah. Magic said, jammers! We're ready. So make sure y'all get ready, jammers. Come on out and enjoy yourself.
1: Lucky for you, my friend, I in a good spirit. I drink in a good spirit. The vibes right up to the limit. So don't hold me down.

0: Right, Manta, right.
1: What?
0: Bad song. So, guys, we got tickets out there in the locations. You need to check them out, okay? Of course, you know Caribbean Power Jam Radio, 169 Remsen Avenue in Fun City, Brooklyn. You can come on down here and get your tickets. Or you can go to Upper Dam Express Restaurant. That is 915 Utica Avenue in Fun City, Brooklyn. Or Sand Hills Restaurant. That's 4706 Church Avenue in Fun City, Brooklyn as well. Or you can definitely go to Queen Sibyl's Restaurant. Y'all know Richmond Hill. Check them out, Sibyl's. You don't know on Liberty Avenue there. Go check them out as well. We also have tickets in New Jersey. That's A&G International Cuisine. The ladies over there have tickets. All you have to do, go in there and say, hey, I'm a jammer, and I came to

Yes, the Dream Teams will have tickets as well. They will. We're going to sort that out today. So don't worry. Maybe by tomorrow, I should be able to tell you guys to hit up the Dream Team. But right now, the Dream Team don't have any physical tickets with them. We're going to work that out today. So they will have tickets for you and all those out there who wants to contact a Dream Team member to get their tickets, okay? So don't forget, we got Kiss the Band September. That is September 4th. It is a Friday night, and showtime starts at 8 p.m. sharp all the way until 3 in the morning. Get your crew ready. Get everybody ready. We're also going to have some cabanas out there. Yeah. So if you want a cabana, you want to be right next to the stage on the left side or on the right side, you will have a nice cabana. And guess what? You're going to be up top so you can see everything that's happening in real time. A lot of special things going on. All right. So we're going to share all that information with you as we go to the days, letting you guys know what's happening for the big event. Yeah, September. Yeah, September 4th. Get ready for it. We got everything organized and ready to go. Okay. So right now it's all promotion mode. I want you guys to share that flyers with everyone out there. Let them know what's

Guyana. Man, every time I remember Guyana, I said, geez, boy, why we can't have a boat like that in America here, eh? I sure they have them, but we just can't get our hands on one of those. Oh, gosh, boy. That's a big boat. One of the biggest boats I ever been on. I tell you the truth. I was like, whoa. Proper. All right? If we can only get one of those here, it would be amazing, right? Yeah, man.

0: there. We also have some announcement to make with us very soon. We can share that with you guys. That's for Guyana, so you hear all about that too, okay? I got a special guest in the house right now. She's sitting right next to me on my right. Is it my right? My left? Should there, boy? Should there somewhere in, but should there somewhere? Should there somewhere in the place? I gotta get her a microphone real quick.
1: No.
0: A very, very good friend. No, what do you mean no? Hey, don't come in the studio and say no, no. You don't come in the studio and say no. We don't say no wrong here. No, we don't do that. The only time we said no is when a woman said, don't do it. Don't do it. He said, all right. We listen.

0: to my soul. Wow. Listen to those words, man. Amazing. The man cast the band. I have a guest here, like I told you guys, a very special young lady. I'm just having her voice, and I would like to see if anyone can guess who that is. Let me see if you still recognize this woman. I haven't seen her in like 30-something years. It is always, it is always nice when you see her, when you see a friendly face in the building, right? Say hello to the Jammers real quick for me, sweetheart. Go ahead.
1: Good morning, Jammers.
0: You don't give away yourself already, girl. Oh, Jesus, man. Oh, oh. People that not know you, man. You ain't even...

0: What did I say to tell me out?
1: You told them I was coming.
0: I did?
1: Yes, I heard you.
0: No, I told them you were coming to the party.
1: And you said I'm, I,

0: Lisa is here, and I'm so happy to see her. Like I said, it's over 30 years I haven't seen this woman. I don't know what Paul did with her, but it's always nice to see her in the building. How you feeling, Carlotta?
1: I'm feeling pretty good. How are you?
0: Well, you look good.
1: Thank you.
0: Yeah, man, you look very sexy for sure. You know, so now see why they say big sexy got it going on. Nah, she like hear talks to this, you know. She love to hear me talk silliness. Well, big up to you, Carlotta.
1: Well,
0: it's
1: most
0: nice.
1: Of the jammers that know me, they know I like to laugh. So.
0: Well, that is what makes you so special. You're a person that we can rob, talk a lot of crazy things with, and you don't take it personal. You just you just love the fun, and you've been doing it for 10 years, and that's why we love you. So you know.
1: I love you guys, too.
0: You know we can always count on Carlotta to light up our day, guys, no matter what. When she comes on the air, it's always vibes and energy.
1: If you and Wayne would leave me alone,
0: we can't,
1: I'd be quiet.
0: Carlotta, we cannot do that. That's very hard to do. Without you, we don't have a show, Carlotta.
1: No,
0: we,
1: you do.
0: No,
1: you
0: we
1: got
0: don't.
1: Other people to pick on.
0: What? They got a few jammers that, you know, we gotta have a good laugh with, because they're funny. They know how to take a joke. They don't get upset. They know how to have a good laugh. And they know how to throw back. That's what I love. They know how to hit back. They don't just take hits and then sit down and say, "This by Sean, by." This hit me right back. And I like that. Yeah. That's good.
1: It makes it fun.
0: Of course. Of course. It's all entertainment. Yeah. Nothing personal. It's just entertainment. You know, you know when I making it personal, right? You know?
1: Yeah.
0: How is no tell me?
1: That's why I wait till you come off the air and
0: put my clothes. People want to hear you.
1: That's why I wait till you come off the air and then cuss you.
0: Oh, is this what you do for sure? You hear jammers? She said it and she's right. She will comment.
1: I'm gonna abuse afterwards.
0: All the nice things you will hear her saying on the air. Oh, I love you, Sean. When she get off the air, give you. The only thing she don't tell me is my mother Jennifer.
1: No, that's disrespectful.
0: She don't do that. Time.
1: That's disrespectful.
0: But everything else,
1: listen, we talk, but we don't get disrespectful.
0: Yeah, man.
1: We don't get disrespectful. We don't get personal.
0: Exactly.
1: We just do what we do, and that's it.
0: That's
1: nothing
0: right.
1: Says it's being personal.
0: That's right. That's
1: so
0: right.
1: So jammers, when you hear me and them going at it, it's not personal. And if you hear the skin in your teeth and you don't hear me say something, I'm in the phone.
0: That is true. Sometimes I have to ignore her and just keep going so she won't distract me, you know? It's like Ross Mark, you know? Ross Mark, when he wants to say something to me, he's being me phone. And I just gotta be careful because I can't listen to your message because I might play it on the air and think of something, right? Like right now, he's texting me right now.
1: FCC can close you down.
0: Exactly. So I gotta stay away from he until I get off the air. Then I would listen and say, okay, this is him. You know, I know him very well. But of course, it's nice having you in studio today.
1: It's good to be here, even though in a rainy day.
0: Yeah, the rain is bad out there.
1: Yeah, I didn't expect it would have been like this.
0: No. But, you know, it's better for us because it cooled the place down a little bit.
1: Oh, man, those last 4 days.
0: Yeah, compared to the way it was, the heat was really bad. It's like you couldn't even be outside for long.
1: It wasn't that cold.
0: I wasn't. All right, we're getting a call. Let's see who's calling us and see what's going on. Good morning. Caller, you're live in the air. How you doing?
2: Hello. Good morning.
0: Good morning.
2: I got a question.
0: Sure.
2: I don't know if the young lady you're talking to, I don't know if she's spoken for, but I just want her to know that she can use me to keep her young.
0: Oh, my. Is that so? Well, she just blushed, my brother. Oh, all her eyelashes just fall off on the one side. Oh, my God. She blinked like four times there, boy.
2: I would definitely love to see her with one eyelash. That must be some luck, man.
0: Well, wow. Do you have this guy got me tight tongue here. Wait.
2: Oh, let me ask, sir. Young lady, are you spoken for?
1: Yes, I am.
2: Oh, good Lord. I was hoping you can use me to keep you young, man.
1: Steve, come off the floor.
0: She knows you.
3: Steve, come off the floor. You know me, man.
1: Because only you can do this.
3: I gotta go back in training.
1: Only you can do this.
0: But boy, you got her there for a minute, boy. She blushed. She blushed up a little bit.
3: She blushed up?
0: Yes, she did.
3: Yeah, she's okay. She could pick up back the one eyelash now.
1: Steve, come off the phone.
0: Steve is a hot mess, man. Okay. That was funny. All right, my brother.

0: Only Steve, huh? Only Steve can do only those things.
1: Steve.
0: To you.
1: Mm-hmm. I wouldn't even tell you on air what he told. He tell me Father's Day when I wish he happy Father's Day.
0: What did he do?
1: He can tell me he dream of fish and if me poor making baby. I tell you, send me eggs a hard boil now when I left making baby for he say he forget the recipe.
0: That man is funny. I swear, I don't know. He dream of a fish. He better watch out. He better watch out.
1: He younger what? Than me. I definitely he making baby.
0: You know, he forget the with fish.
1: Me wow. Eggs are hard boiled now.
0: No more babies coming mm-mm, for Carla.
1: No, I doing grandbaby now.
0: She retire on that. That. How many kids you have? You have two, okay. Well, she don't need any more, Steve. Mm-mm. I mean, you can give her a godchild. I'm sure she would love that.
1: I told him exactly thing.
0: Exactly. He can give you that if he wants. He still could make babies, you know. As a young man, the man that could
1: Steve,
0: do that.
1: Steve, hurry up and give me another godchild.
0: Carletta is too much. But Carletta.
1: Yes, sir.
0: I know it's 10 years you've been jamming with us, right? 10
1: yes.
0: years? 10 years. What brought you on board? Who told you about this station, this wonderful station?
1: You know what? I saw you guys on.
0: Tell the man don't call. Tell Paul you're busy, man. Wait, hold on. Hold a second. Power Jam Radio, how can we help you? Is it ringing?
2: Check your message.
0: Hello? Excuse me?
2: Check your message.
0: She must check her message? All right, she said you should check your message, sweetheart. Check your message. Call you live in the air. How you doing? Hi, caller, you're live in the air. How are you? All right, try me back. 718-393-5385. You can give us a call here. Don't follow up that woman in Canada, you know. In Bushida, Florida. Yeah, tell you. If I only send this to you, I'm going to tell you. I got to tell you. Anyway, Carletta, so 10 years. Tell us how you got in touch with the station.
1: You remember you used to be on Facebook a lot.
0: Yeah.
1: And I come across you guys on Facebook. Oh. The first DJ I saw was Millennium.
0: Mm-hmm.
1: And from then I started following on Facebook.
0: So
1: and then I got
0: peeked
1: the app.
0: And you see these young men and you wanted to be, was curious to know who's these young handsome men.
1: No, the music got me.
0: It shows just the music, Carletta.
1: Yeah. I don't like little boys. I don't make my
0: Hello,
1: porridge.
0: Stop it. Young big boys would make you feel good.
1: I don't like my porridge. I done with that.
0: So wait, you didn't see none of them attractive? Like
1: no.
0: Yes, you see Steve blue eyes, none of that?
1: Steven got blue eyes. Steve is my pretty eye.
0: I hit you. I always looking for these blue eyes. These women is talk about.
1: I don't call it pretty eyes.
0: Pretty eyes, okay.
1: Yeah,
0: pretty.
1: I there with pretty eyes.
0: All right, so he just have pretty eyes.
1: Your name where we used to call you is daytime.
0: Who do you used to call daytime?
1: You forget when we used to do the chores on a Tuesday.
0: Why you call me daytime? What's the? Who? Oh, you can't set up on the mic. Carletta, you're too wicked, you know. This woman too wicked, boy. Yeah, so you saw us on Facebook and then you...
1: Yeah, and then I got the following. App and mm-hmm. then I start following.
0: And then from there you hooked.
1: I hooked.
0: So and what, then keep you, do, what keep you hooked, though? What is it?
1: Well, then I do meet you guys. I wanted to drum y'all, strangle y'all.
0: Why?
1: Because y'all keep tormenting me.
0: Well, you know, we met you. I can't remember the first time I met you. I think it
1: when
0: was...
1: When we had the fun day in the park.
0: Oh, the fun day where you bring one set of sauce.
1: Food.
0: You bring a big tub of sauces. You bring the sauce?
1: Yes.
0: Right. I remember the sauce. And that was when the boat ride, when that boat ride was...
1: mm-hmm.
0: Right. Yes. And then you came by, you brought us some nice food and stuff. Yeah, that's the first time I met you. Yeah. That is true. Carletta and the crew. Do you remember that? That was good. So now you're here to stay.
1: Yes.
0: And what keeping you here?
1: The music and you guys.
0: Aww,
1: even though I don't be on the app, I still listen.
0: You're always listening.
1: I'm always listening.
0: We know. So does Paul have a problem with you listening to young boys playing music and
1: no,
0: calling
1: he just
0: your name
1: said he
0: all
1: can
0: the time?
1: Chop y'all up.
0: Is that what he said?
1: Especially when you start picking trouble.
0: Really?
1: Yeah.
0: Wow.
1: You look at that big man and tell him, you hold up for me, kiss it up for me, can't do nothing. You looking for that.
0: Oh, Paul is my boy. Paul,
1: yeah,
0: don't worry.
1: He never.
0: It is all love. Everything is love.
1: He's never stopped me from doing what me.
0: Yeah.
1: And being me.
0: Yeah. Well, it's something
1: September
0: that you love.
1: September is 25 years.
0: Yeah. That's 25 years you've
1: September,
0: been with
1: me. September, yeah.
0: Jesus Christ, girl, you know to keep a man long time.
1: Of course. I got from my mother and my grandma.
0: That's good. You know, not a lot of women can say those things, you know. Keep a man for 25 years. And he have never strayed?
1: No. Not that I know of. And then he know I'm mad, so.
0: Ah, Carlotta.
1: Have I ever lied and said that I was the same one?
0: Well, you never strayed, though, did you?
1: No.
0: Carlotta, for 25 years,
1: I've
0: Carlotta,
1: never
0: you
1: did.
0: On
1: I
0: live
1: never
0: radio.
1: Did. I never did.
0: You never stray.
1: He,
0: not even.
1: Listen, he quiet but deadly. I loud and dangerous.
0: Okay.
1: So it's a good combination.
0: Well, very good. I like that. 25 years, haven't strayed. That is really, really good. It got to be something in the food.
1: Yeah, no, you got to be. You have to know how to compromise.
0: Oh, that is good.
1: And then you got to know how to communicate.
0: Yes, and like
1: once
0: those are key.
1: Compromise and communicate and respectful.
0: And be respectful. Yes, respect one another for sure. That does work a lot. Let them and always in. You know, for me, I always tell a woman you want your man to always be there and not stray away. Let him be a man. Don't try to control him. Mm-hmm. Don't try to talk him down, because that's where you're going to lose all the time. Remember, if you got the good stuff, you can still dip out because you want the good stuff. But he ain't going to be loyal
1: it's
0: to
1: not,
0: you.
1: No, he's going to be happy. So.
0: No, he's not going to be happy. You just enjoy
1: listen,
0: whatever you
1: go,
0: give him.
1: He go out with his friends and I don't
0: right.
1: call him.
0: There you go.
1: I go out with my friends and he don't call me.
0: Well, that can't really work.
1: Why?
0: Because if me woman out, she got to call me. Let me know what's going on, girl.
1: No.
0: What's though?
1: No.
0: Check up. I don't want
1: that's
0: no.
1: That's what the trust
0: listen
1: for
0: to me. No. You can't be my woman and you don't call me to see what's going on with me. How is my day? For God's sake, something could happen. You don't even know because you ain't calling. Just give me a call and say, hey, babe, how's your day?
1: You don't
0: what's
1: have
0: going
1: to
0: on?
1: Call. You can text.
0: Well.
1: You can send a text.
0: The
1: everything
0: text is
1: okay.
0: Now. We're talking about how about ring the phone
1: years ago.
0: Just to make sure you hear my voice and I'm okay. And my day is going good.
1: I tell you where I'm going. So if you need me, you know where I'm going. If I'm going to move from that spot, I'm going to let you know I'm moving from that spot.
0: Well, they say, you know, when you grow old
1: but
0: with your partner,
1: different.
0: After a while, those things, you know,
1: everybody's
0: just
1: different.
0: Go away. Yeah,
1: you have to find what works
0: right.
1: for you.
0: It's facts. It's true. I agree. I guess it goes with time and you know, years together. You start to not, you know, I won't say lose interest, but don't think those things really matters anymore. Like, you just know your partner's there. Yeah, okay. I understand. There's Carlotta, and we appreciate her sharing her little story with us here today. It's always nice. I know you're here in the studio here for what exactly? Tickets?
1: Yes.
0: So you're going on a boat ride? Oh,
1: again.
0: So you're just supporting.
1: Yeah.
0: You're such a sweetheart.
1: The guy that usually fall in for Paul, he's on vacation.
0: Uh-huh.
1: And my son has something to do, so.
0: Understand. All right.
1: Me telling them
0: you,
1: that I going on the boat.
0: Yeah, you have to take care of
1: So.
0: You got to take care of those grandkids now, you know.
1: Who, grandpa, who?
0: What do you mean, who?
1: No, what? He's look after me. Not me, look after him. Crazy.
0: Yeah, we love Carlotta.
1: Yeah, I tell him, I said, you're not my friend anymore. You're very rude. He said, Grandma, no. Your daddy said you're my best friend.
0: All right, guys, so we're going to take care of Carlotta so we can get back to our vibes here at Power Jam Radio. I want to shout out to everyone got it locked on. Carlotta, it's always a pleasure having you in
1: same
0: studio
1: to
0: here
1: you.
0: At Power Jam.
1: Pajamas, you guys have fun Saturday. And
0: you have a guest,
1: out.
0: Too. You have a guest.
1: Yes.
0: We're going to say hi to the guest. We're just going to say hi. Hi, guest. Hi. All right. All right, guys.
3: Caribbean,
0: I'll be right back. I'll be right back. Let me get Carlotta her ticket so she can get up out of here and get back to work. I don't know if she'll do it, but she's doing something, so we're going to make sure we take care of her, okay? I'll be back.

is on the outside. I don't know if you guys are going out there for lunch or what you're doing. Or you brought lunch to work. But do enjoy your lunch, okay? It is lunch break time. Yeah. If any one of you taking that.

Jammers on the ones that is coming Saturday. I want you all to get ready for that. And then we're heading to New Jersey. Y'all get ready. Big Guyana Day in New Jersey. That's a big family day in New Jersey. Get your family, get your friends ready and march out for that one. We outside. Look out for the Power Jam family, man. We are coming to New Jersey. Yeah. So

0: used to be wicked, you know, and still is, you know, onto this day.
1: It's not an overnight monkey, overnight monkey. But here though,
0: yeah,
1: them songs back in the
0: Let me make sure your mic is on. I don't think we hear you to my mic, but we're not hearing you to your mic. We want to make sure. All right, Pablo G, you're good there. Let me hear the general voice now.
1: Yes, I.
0: All right.
1: Respect and manners. Do you hear me now?
0: Hold on. Say it again.
1: Respect and manners.
0: You're not on yet, Pablo. Let's see what's happening. Pablo. We got to get Pablo up sounding good, you know? All right. There we go, Pablo. Now we good. Now we good.
2: Now you're turning on the real thing.
0: Well, you know, when I'm not over there, yeah. when I'm not in the studio on that side, yeah. you know, back here is the office, and I like to sometimes just sit down and play music and have a good time. But over there is the studio. So, you know, sometimes I forget to turn on certain things around here, you know. It's a normal thing, but it's all right.
2: I hope you remember for turn on everything.
1: This will be big respect to each and everyone in Korean Power Jam. This is live and direct.
0: Yeah,
1: and
0: man.
1: They said big up to all the women them, right?
0: Yes, sir.
1: I want to say big up to my wife, mm-hmm. Omaje, who just had a new job, who's just turned on a new job.
0: She's
1: a CNA now.
0: Wow.
1: She's a, oh, man. Oh.
0: Congratulations if to my friend, man. That is awesome.
1: If you see the uniform, I say, yeah.
0: What? What?
1: I bring shit to work.
0: What?
1: You understand? I mean, I should take the train today.
0: Wasn't that a good feeling, though?
1: Oh, it was so great.
0: Yeah.
1: It was so silent and observing.
0: Yeah. Yeah. It's always nice to see what a woman, you know, is being independent and working for her own money and doing her thing, taking care of her family, just like how a man does, you know?
1: Yeah, but she's taking all of me money.
0: Well, you know, now she's going to be making the money and, you know, the money. Y'all have share bank account or separate? How does that work?
1: Joint and separate.
0: So you got your own separate one. She got she own separate one.
1: Yeah,
0: that's a joint one.
1: Mm-hmm.
0: Well, nothing wrong with that, you know, because, you know, you still got to have a separate account to you just in case, you know. You know why when she get vexed, she clean out the whole joint account. You ain't got nothing. You can't even.
1: You don't have a cent. But it's love anyway, you know.
0: Of course.
1: I do respect her, her endurance and the things that she go after,
0: right?
1: You know, and the kids and whatnot. And
0: right.
1: She's perfect right now where she wanted, always wanted to be.
0: Yeah.
1: You know what I mean?
0: Mm-hmm.
1: CNA.
0: Yeah.
1: Congratulations to Omaje.
0: I like that. I got to give her a round of applause. Big up to Omaje. Big up my friend. It's always nice to see those independent women doing their thing out there, man. I like that. Big up, Omaje. Yeah. I love an independent. I like a woman who wants to earn her own way and do things for herself. And, you know, all that she got in mind, yeah, you know, the manga support and do whatever. But, hey, two is better than one. I always believe in that because it makes life much easier for both sides. You know?
1: But when I give she me money, she says she want it. She wants her own.
0: Well, this is
1: no,
0: what I'm talking
1: she
0: about.
1: Your own.
0: Yeah, that's what I'm talking about. You know, it's always better.
1: Respect.
0: Because now, you know, you guys, you making money, she's making money. You guys can come together and do things you want to do, you know.
1: Well, I don't make money, you know. Me money make already.
0: This guy, Pablo G. Well, I like, no. Well, yes, he's a retiree now, right? You retire. Pablo G, not from the music, guys.
1: No.
0: Let's make that very clear. He's not retired from the music. He still does his thing. He's still a big performer out there doing what he loves. But he retired from his previous job you had before, right?
1: Yeah, 40 years.
0: 40 years. That's a long time, Pablo.
1: 40 years.
0: To give up one company 40 years, that is a lot.
1: And it's good that my kids went to school. They got free medical till they were 26.
0: Wow, look at that.
1: All of them got free medical. I ain't had to take out nothing.
0: You see that?
1: Them.
0: Yeah, yeah. That is beautiful.
1: Yeah.
0: That you give them 40 years and now you can look back at that 40 years and say, you know, it was worthwhile because your children are being taken care of.
1: Yes.
0: Right?
1: Exactly.
0: They all got their own
1: medical. I know they're taking care of themselves.
0: There you go. Very, very important stuff there, guys. You see? That's what I'm talking about, man. So, Pablo, big up yourself. You know, you have done it. You've been doing it for a long time. As I always tell you guys, Pablo is like a dad to me. I know Pablo since I was a little kid over there on Ocean Avenue.
1: Let me
0: right?
1: cut you. Not like a dad. A dad.
0: Well, a dad.
1: I'm a guy, but
0: yes. All right, let's fix the words right. We're going to fix the words right. But Pablo has been around as long as I can remember. Ocean Avenue, 365.
1: Yep.
0: That number there. You know how much time that number came out in the lottery, Pablo?
2: three.
0: Yeah, 365 Ocean Avenue. A lot of people is win that number. They pick three, buddy.
2: I spray 357.
0: Are you 365? Yeah, Mary might just blow some wind for you.
2: Oh, gosh.
0: Put a $10 on a 365. Yeah, you never know,
2: you
0: man.
2: Never know.
0: That number came out a lot, and I'll be like, wow, why we don't remember to play this number? But 365 is a number that always coming out a lot. Mm-hmm. Anybody that plays the game, pick three would tell you. It does come out a lot. So make sure you check that out.
2: Yeah,
0: you
2: know? I will.
0: But I always tell you guys, Pablo used to come to that building. I used to be, I would always know what time and what day he come in. I don't know how he used to do it, but I used to sit on the steps and I wait for him to come just to get one little quarter. That back then, that was a lot of money for us, you know. Yeah, you could go and get sweet tea at the store there with a quarter. The quarter, and Pablo used to give a $5. It started from a quarter to a dollar, then from a dollar to $5. So the money just keep going up, you know. And then I used to go inside the baby mother's and I used to clean the house for sure. Because when I cleaned the house, Pablo used to find enough money, but I used to like cleaning million house. But hey, what? What I clean mail, you know, so I finding money all over the place. Cause she's just throwing money all over. If you see coins. So I used to clean the house and clean up everywhere. And she used to give me some money. So I don't forget. That's something I never forget. I always appreciate the people who I know look out for me back then, you know. That was, you were one of those people.
2: And
0: so,
2: I would never forget
0: you.
2: Your mom.
0: Miss Jennifer Jones.
2: Jennifer Jones.
0: Yeah.
2: I would never ever forget her, man.
0: Yeah,
2: oh
0: man.
2: Gosh. Such a beautiful lady.
0: She sure is.
2: Kind hearted. Oh, mm-hmm. Man. Pick up yourself, Jennifer Jones.
0: All the time. All the time, man. Yeah, Pop, so we know we're getting ready for New Jersey this coming Sunday. Are you going to be bracing the stage for the folks and giving them a couple of your hits for them to hear the man Pablo G on stage?
2: Well, the only way I can be on stage is if you let me go on stage.
0: Well, of course, listen. I have some involvement into what's taking place in New Jersey. Of course, we are providing the music, the sound, and getting everything well organized for the stage. And I cannot have a stage in New Jersey and not have Pablo G a part of that stage. I believe any stage that we have, we always plug you in onto that stage because we know you is one who's been working very hard throughout the years, you know, with your music. And, you know, every time I get an opportunity to put you there, hey, you got to put you up there.
2: You did.
0: Yeah, man.
2: So I remember the first time you put me up. So we got
0: what was that? Oh, the Guyana. Oh, the Guyana.
2: Many incidents.
0: Yeah. We don't go there. But
2: it's great respect that you saw that and you could have said, well, P, come.
0: Yeah.
2: Open up the things for me, buddy.
0: Of course. And you done a wonderful. I believe that was Coney Island, right? Coney Island Amphitheater is where you make that big splash.
2: And that's when I saw my wife.
0: Oh, really? Is that the first time you met her?
2: No, I didn't meet her. I saw her.
0: Oh, wow.
2: Didn't know who she was, but I heard her sing. But when I saw her at Lady Ira stuff at Woodbine.
0: Wow. Look at
2: when
0: that.
2: When I saw her at... Not like I didn't believe it was her. I didn't know it was her.
0: Right. Okay.
2: So she was just walking.
0: Right.
2: You know, it wasn't the beauty in her eyes.
0: Mm.
2: She was just walking, and I said, wow.
0: Wow. Look at that. Just the walk.
2: Just the walk.
0: The walking got you,
2: oh,
0: yeah.
2: Oh, man.
0: Yeah, I know. I know the feeling, bro.
2: 5 years now, 6 years now. Marriage.
0: Wow. Well, look at that. I wish you guys all the best, you know. Both of you guys are artists. Both of you guys have a voice. You can sing and... You know, you guys together now.
2: Well, she was chilling out for a minute because of the activities and trying to get her act together.
0: Right.
2: So now everything is on point.
0: Yeah.
2: She's coming out.
0: What plans does she have? Is she going to just focus on work now? Or is she still going to continue doing what she loves?
2: No, she's going to still continue doing the music because I'm behind her with the musical whip. And she's our recording is coming out from Kaicho Falls Records soon.
0: Oh, nice.
2: You know, yeah.
0: Okay, yeah, man. I mean,
2: the future's bright.
0: She have a lot of great music, I must say. Some songs that she sing, it's really, really amazing. And I think you guys have a song together too, right?
2: No, True Love is one of the songs that she have on YouTube with her. But the songs that everyone thinking is me and her, it wasn't her at that time.
0: Oh. So you don't have a song with your wife?
2: Not yet.
0: So why don't you all do it? The both for you.
2: We are gonna do it. Everything takes a little bit of time.
0: You don't want to wait till the voice get rusty.
2: Nothing can get rusty, buddy.
0: You gotta catch it.
2: You know when
0: early.
2: it put on early.
0: Yeah.
2: The honey's still there. You understand me? So thing I know is
0: it's not gonna.
2: But well, soon.
0: It's, yeah. Yeah. Yeah. I think you guys should come together and you know do something. Give the world you and your wife. I still it just for us. Sick. I think it would be a beautiful thing to see. So yeah, look into it, Pablo.
2: Yeah.
0: I think it would be great. Once again, guys, we do have Pablo G in studio right now. I'm going to pull up some of his songs in a minute, and we're going to be listening to some of his songs that I know he will be bracing us on stage with come Guyana Day this Sunday in New Jersey. I know you guys are hearing some noise in the background there. That noise is my next door doing some drilling or something over there, but... you know, I'm not in the other side of the studio where you won't be able to hear that. I'm actually in my little mini studio here.
2: Hopefully, mic here, man.
0: Yeah, so it's quite fine. Eh? Big up to Carol, got it locked on, and all those out there who's celebrating a birthday today. Carol, I'm going to have Pablo G sing you a nice happy birthday song. Just his voice, no rhythm. Pablo, you think you can do that?
2: Why?
0: All right, Carol, big up to Carol. Let's do that. Go ahead.
2: Big up respect, Carol.

0: Happy Earth Day to you.
1: Wow. Wow. Look at that, Carol. On the spot, you get yourself a birthday song from the man Pablo G himself. You see that? See what friends are for? Big up my friend, man. And also to all the others out there, if you are celebrating today, we want to wish you guys a happy, happy birthday. I hope you, man, they all just enjoying their birthday today. It's a special day today. Everybody having a good time. Now, this song here, I want to start with this one here. You know what? I think I'm going to play it. Let me look for my first favorite song of all before I get to all of that. Hold on.
0: I think I know what's your favorite.
1: You think you know? You sure you know?
0: I think I know.
1: All right. I'll see if you really, really know. This is one of my favorite songs by Pablo G. First. This one, I got a couple of them, but I like this one right here. I want you guys to listen to it real quick.
2: I would lift up my eyes unto the hill which cometh my help. My help coming from the Father which made heaven and earth.

0: Friends for Life, the man Pablo G, guys. You heard those words in that song. That is a beautiful song. And I want Pablo to explain a little bit more about that song right there. I want to know why, first of all, you put together such a song, because many people out there, many folks out there, are sure they can relate to such song when it comes to true friends. At least, you know, friends you think is really true friends to you. So let's elaborate a little bit for us. What made you decide to do such a nice song?
1: Okay, great. Great respect, Sean. Thanks for asking the question so I could tell the world now what's happening. The song Friends for Life came from a cousin of mine who was undermining me. And I was like, wow, we are friends. We are cousins. Why can't we be friends for life? But anyway, Marlon Jardine from Amerindian Studio recorded that song. It was My Vibration. I wrote the whole thing. Now, what happened when I crossed over with Gucci Boss and I met Glenn Miller from Kaicho Foz Records and I met CJ ROR? Now, the old rhythm, the old song from before, I took it to CJ and I said, CJ, I want to remix this song. And he said, let me hear it. And I played it for him, and CJ turned and said, Pablo, listen to me. Go in that booth, and anything I tell you to say, say that. And that's how that song appeared like that. But the original is not like this. It's different. But CJ reconstructed this song to make it sound like this. And this is the last song he actually recorded and the video before he passed away. Rest in peace, CJ ROR. Big respect.
0: Real talk, man. Okay, man. And you hear the words. Do you know what it means to have
1: a friend?
0: True friend. Friends for life. Now, I don't know about you, Pablo, but I can speak on my for me. I have many friends, and I know who is my true friends, and I also had friends who were not so true, and they actually revealed themselves. It's you know, you know your friends, all right. You have folks who come into your circle and you immediately call them friends. That's not a friend. Okay? Now, I would like you to tell us what a true friend is. True friend. Pablo, who sing this song, letting us know, or he's asking us, do you know what it means to have a true friend for life? Tell us, Pablo, what's a true friend?
1: A true friend is when that friend called on you, that you could actually do something for that friend that he asked you to do. And always on point, there's not too many friends like that. But you, like you said, you know your friends. So there's friends that I know that is true. To name them is a long set of names. But friends for life, let's be friends for life. And the only friends for life, again, is within yourself. Be
0: wow.
1: Friends with yourself.
0: Be friends with yourself.
1: Yes, Dan.
0: Before you can be a friend to anyone
1: yes,
0: else. Dan. Wow.
1: You understand? Do
0: wow.
1: You, because nobody else can do it for you but you. You understand? Ain't no love in this world could make you love yourself other than yourself loving you. Thank you. They could only say it.
0: So true.
1: To feel it, you got to feel it with him. Respect.
0: I love that. We're going to take another listen of this song. I told you this is one of my favorite songs by Pablo G. And I have a lot more, but I want you to listen to this song one more
1: but
0: time.
1: Listen.
0: Go ahead.
1: And it also said, me no want a hypocrite around me. Only real friends around me.
0: That's right.
1: Me no want a friend who are pre me for things and using me for money.
0: Yeah.
1: That's not right.
0: Yeah.
1: Thank you very much, friends.
0: All right. Let's take another listen of this song, Friends for Life, Pablo G. Let's hear it one more time, guys. I want you to listen very, very carefully of this song right here. Hold on.
2: It's unto the hill which cometh my help. My help coming from the Father which made heaven and earth.

0: secrets. Wow, wow.
1: Secret.
0: Friends for life. If it leak out, you know where it come from. You know.
1: But how you know?
0: How you mean?
1: When you talk something in a group.
0: Uh-huh.
1: And you forget.
0: Yeah.
1: Who you say it to or the group. Right? So guess what you do now? You go and tell another lie.
0: You're so, in order, yeah, you, you put them to the test.
1: Yeah, you can do.
0: You put them to the test.
1: It.
0: Put them to the test. Put them to the test, and you know where it come from. That is so true, man. Friend for life.
1: Yes,
0: how many of you out there can name your true friend? Or say to yourself, you know, you have that friend you can trust. That friend would never betray. Yeah, you put them to the test.
1: Yeah, you can do.
0: You put them to the test. Put them to the test. Put them to the test, and you know where it come from. That is so true, man. Friend for life.
1: Yes,
0: how many of you out there?
1: In,

0: Just one.
1: Uh-huh.
0: Gucci boss.
1: Oh, wow.
0: That's...
1: Wow.
0: Don't link with say real friends. We keep it real to the links. We not pretend. Yes. Wow. And I don't pretend, buddy.
1: Oh, wow.
0: And I love all the time.
1: I love that.
0: I keep up with it.
1: I love that.
0: You understand?
1: Beautiful
0: real.
1: Song. Yeah, man.
0: Thank you.
1: Now, guys, you can find that song. I'll tell them where they can find it if they're looking for that song.
0: It's on YouTube.
1: Yeah.
0: It's on Spotify, mm-hmm. all digital platforms. Friends for Life.
1: That's
0: it
1: right.
0: It was done by CJ Johnson. Feel me? The video is on YouTube. And when you see the video, you're going to understand what's going on.
1: Of course.
0: You know?
1: And, guys, you can also say, Alexa, play Pablo G, Friends for Life. And it will play it for you.
0: Yep.
1: Imagine that.
0: Yep.
1: Technology today, huh? Absolutely amazing, guys. So you can... We have another one. I want you guys to listen to this one. It's called The Same Man by Pablo G. Let's take a listen to this one.
0: Well, I thought that was your favorite.
1: Well, I got many, but that one, the first one, I can relate to it, boy. And then this one here, The Same Man by Pablo G. Another one of my favorites. Can I play this one for you guys? Listen up.

0: Sing man, Pablo G. Wow, the song, boy. What?
1: Wow.
2: Yo, I can't believe that I'm here. I believe because of the hair that I'm getting such an interview.
0: Yes, these things just happen
2: spontaneously.
0: It's amazing, huh?
2: And others need to follow.
0: Big up to you, Pablo. Listen, you got great music out there. And I think the world needs to hear your songs. Of course, you know, we have many of Pablo's songs.

0: The man Pablo Chivoy. Live in New Jersey.
1: You understand.
0: This coming Sunday, man. It's gonna be massive.
1: Let it come over here. The address.
0: Well, before you go, Pablo, I got next one I want to play. Now, I told you the first time I heard this song, I said, Pablo.
1: Oh, gosh. I know
0: this song here,
1: boy. I know it's all.
0: This song here, this song, you know, I got ears for good music. I love good Respect. Music. And I love, once it's good, you're going to hear me play it. I don't play Strictness wrong here. If it's Strictness, you can't hear it for me. My show at all. All right. Now, this song here, the first time Pablo brought it to the studio, I think I was the first to hear it. I said, Pablo, this is a nice song here. The world needs to hear this song more. I'm going to play it for you guys, and I want you to listen very carefully, okay? Now, if you like this song, come in the chat room and you put a big yes for me. Let me know if you like it, all right? Give me a big yes for that one. Then let's go.
2: You got to keep it moving. Don't let Scrooges and trolls steal your joy.

0: And I hope everyone listen to the song here and follow those words, okay? Make sure you do every day. Listen good. You Pablo G. You got to keep it moving.
1: Can I get
0: baby.
1: It here?
0: Go on, Pablo.
1: Listen to me. I didn't know this was your favorite song,
0: you
1: see,
0: you don't
1: it's
0: know,
1: not
0: you,
1: for them,
0: you
1: buddy. You know what I mean?
0: I got a lot to tell you. You got all kind of songs.
1: Keep
0: I love
1: it grooving, Jamie Pablo. Yes, rest in peace.
0: You make it jump.
1: The poet.
0: I tell you why.
1: Keep it grooving.
0: Keep it grooving, baby.
1: Could you
0: keep
1: possibly? Could you possibly rewind and play that again?
0: But song. You
2: gotta keep it moving. Don't let Scrooges and trolls steal your joy. Get up.

0: Pablo, no matter what is going on in your world. All right, remember, sometimes people that you come in contact with feed off of your energy. All right, so you always give out good and positive energy around the world. Yeah, that's my attitude right there. I like to feel good, okay? And I like the people that's around me to feel good as well.
1: Wear a smile.
0: Yeah.

0: You gotta keep it moving. Jamie Pablo, rest in peace, who wrote these lyrics. Yeah, man, he's a dub poet, Guyanese, and he passed. Pablo, wow. GT.
1: Powerful words, man. Powerful words. Yeah.
0: The world keeps on turning. The only constant is change. Open your heart. Free your mind.
1: Wow.
0: You understand me?
1: Yeah, man.
0: Respect.
1: I told you I'd give you my last final favorite, but I got another one. This one here came out just in time, and I remember when I heard it. It was Mother's Day coming. And I said, oh, God. Pablo, that's how I'm bad for my mother, boy. Yeah. No, I gotta play y'all this song here. This song here. Now, if you love your mother, and as I always tell folks out there, yeah, listen, you know, who was I talking to up to last night? Actually, it was on the boat. Who was I talking to? Let me try to remember. It's somebody I think I was talking to about it. Can't remember why. But we were having a conversation about mothers, and I said, you know, our mom was there for us from the time we were born. All right? They pushed us out. They had to take care of us. They did everything. There wasn't a time they say, hey, I had enough. I can't do it with you no more. They're there 24/7. And as they get old now, it's our turn to be there for them, to take care of them. All right? You don't turn your back on your mom. You have to be there.
0: Respect.
1: You know, and I remember this song here, Pablo, when he sing it, and we played for the first time, I think it was in the studio. Pablo shed a tear, boy. He said, look, Pablo crying, this big man crying, boy. He said, it's my mother, man. You know, and I think that time your mom was not feeling too well as well.
0: Well, I want to elaborate a little bit about mom's mom. My mom have Alzheimer's.
1: Right.
0: And right now she's in a state of going in and out, confusion. Wow. So yeah. I'm having a very hard time within me.
1: Yeah.
0: And I'm trying to deal with it.
1: Of course.
0: You know what I mean? And she goes in and out. So I gotta like accept what's going on.
1: But I know
0: what's happening.
1: Of course.
0: You know what I mean? But I wish her well. You know what I mean?
1: Yeah.
0: She wants to go now and I don't want her to go.
1: Yeah,
0: I don't know if the man, if she see the man down the road, yeah, Sam, but I don't want her to go. You know what I mean?
1: Yeah.
0: But she keep telling me she won't go long.
1: She don't go nowhere, man.
0: Yeah,
1: so she stay a little longer, man.
0: Yeah, that's it. Respect moms, you know?
1: Yeah.
0: Carry me 9 months in the comfort.
1: You know? Now, if for all those out there who are listening to the radio right now, you love your mother. You love your mother unconditionally, because that's what you're supposed to do, is love her no matter what. It's nothing like a mama's love. This next song I'm going to play is by Pablo G. It's called Mama. I want you to listen to the words of this song. We're not going to interrupt it until it go all the way to the end, because I want everybody to listen good.
0: The Kaicho Fars Records, Glenn Miller, Zebra and the Counselor, big up yourself.
1: Listen to that song.
0: Boom.
1: Bam. And before I go through, I want you to know, if you hear this for the first time and don't fall in love with the song, something wrong with you. I'm telling you.

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It comes straight to Pablo's eyes now. Wow. Pablo G, man. Wow, wow. This is a song that I think we'll play every Mother's Day. And I don't think it's only Mother's Day you should play this for your mama. You can play it as much as you want and when you want. It's a beautiful song. I remember when Mama C heard it for the first time. She's like, whoa, I like it. And she have an ear for good music as well. So big up to Mama C on this one right here. Mama Jennifer Jones, my mama, who knows her kids love her very, very much. She even got to question that one right there. Yeah, yeah. Nothing like a mama's.

0: you, from the first day I heard this song, I told you this is a hit right here. All right, especially for those who love their mama very much. Yeah.
1: To all the mothers out there, big
0: every
1: respect.
0: Single one. Every big single respect. Mama out there. I see the folks in the app there loving it right now. I love you, mama. Look at that. Yes, yes, yes. I love this song. Wow. Pablo.
1: Respect.
0: I told you before, and I'm going to tell you again, man. This song right here touched my heart from the very first time I heard it, and it still do every time I play it. Pick up yourself on this one. Mama.
1: And it gave me an emotional reaction that...
0: Of course.
1: It just, you know, yeah, big respect to everyone. You know what I mean? My name is Pablo G. This is the soft side of me. Real soft side of me.
0: We all have it, man. We all have it.
1: When I get feelings, when I get vibes, I cry, buddy. Tears just come out my eyes, you understand me?
0: Yeah, man.
1: And if big man don't cry, something wrong with him, you know?
0: Something is wrong.
1: Crying our feelings. Mm-hmm. You understand me?
0: Yeah,
1: I want to big up Caribbean Power Jam and everyone who played my music, DJ Levine 11 in Ghana, Moto Baroque in Gambia.
0: Yeah.
1: DJ Ran in Senegal. To all the DJs in Guyana, y'all name too enough. Big up respect to everyone.
0: Yeah.
1: DJ Blacko and all the team on Caribbean Power Jam. Air the Power Jam ladies, don't forget them people there, buddy. You understand me? Them people is friends. Yeah. Oh, damn it. Oh.
0: That's friends for life.
1: Yo.
0: Right?
1: The Caribbean Power Jam ladies. I saying it right?
0: Yeah. Of course.
1: Yeah.
0: The Jammers. Yeah.
1: The Jammers. Ah, big up respect.
0: Yeah, man.
1: Just live life, love life. You understand me? And I don't know what else to say, but y'all don't know Pablo G.
0: Yeah,
1: Sunday.
0: Pablo.
1: All right.
0: You can bond this up. I want a song to sing Sunday, you know.
1: All right.
0: Whatever you do, make sure you sing this all one, okay? For all the mothers respect. In the park, Sunday. EJ Shang, I dedicate this one to you. You know,

0: Respect.
1: You've done no, guys. I got to get out of here, okay? I want to thank each and every one of you. We got a next program coming up right here. So big up to thank all you. You can take a short commercial break, and we'll be right back. Again, I want to thank all you jammers across the globe. Always got it locked into Power Jam Radio. Don't forget, we got the big boat ride going down this Saturday. Jammers on the water. We in the middle of the ocean. 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That is Caribbean Power Jam Radio Box Office. 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Or, guys, don't forget, I got another one for you. We have Kes the Band. Kes the Band. That is September 4th. 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All the locations that's on the flyers have tickets available right now. 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

0: it's always a pleasure. Pablo G, it's always nice having you in studio.
1: Respect and manners. I wanted to be on the boat ride, but I'm looking for the captain walk.
0: This one.
1: You understand? I sail the boat till to Guyana and come back. You understand me? I want to say big up respect to my team, Kaicho Falls Records, Glenn Miller, Zebulon the Counselor.
0: Yeah.
1: Big up yourself every time. The team is real.
0: The team is real. Big up to the team, man. Everybody who's part of Pablo Journey right now, because this is a man who's been at it for quite some time since I was a little kid. Growing up, watching Pablo with the music and doing what he loved, you know. It's great spending time with him on air today. And guess what? That was not planned. That just happened. This is the way life is, brother.
1: What goes around?
0: Mm-hmm.
1: What goes around?
0: Comes around.
1: All right.
0: All the time.
1: And I hope they take a page out of my book.
0: Yes, sir. Amen.
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2: 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Bless up.
1: She tell me. Rum and Coca-Cola.
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All commercials are over. 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

me no business who you tonight on my night. 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

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Music by Super Terry, Busta, Lady Supreme, DJ Quinn, and DJ Shrimpy. Tickets $30, dinner included. 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
0: And that's not all. 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
3: 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Brooklyn. 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

0: Big girl, I play my body, sir. 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
1: I want it now, yeah. I want everything.

Country presents his annual summer jam on Saturday, July 25th at the Woodbine in Brooklyn. Music by Super Terry, Busta, Lady Supreme, DJ Quinn, and DJ

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1: 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Come along and wind around.
2: 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Bless up.
1: She tell me. Rum and Coca-Cola.
0: And that's not all. 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